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0: From the CJ Radio Weather Center, here's the forecast for Verdon and Oak Lake. Tonight, partly cloudy, clearing this evening. Wind northwest, 30 kilometers per hour, becoming light early this evening. Low 9, Saturday, mainly sunny. High 23, Humidex 25, UV index 7 or high. Saturday night, a few clouds. Wind northeast, 20 kilometers per hour, becoming light after midnight. Low 9, Sunday sunny. High 26, Sunday night, cloudy with 60% chance of showers. Low 12.
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0: From the CJ Radio Weather Center, here's the forecast for Verdon and Oak Lake. Tonight, partly cloudy, clearing this evening. Wind northwest, 30 kilometers per hour, becoming light early this evening. Low 9, Saturday, mainly sunny. High 23, Humidex 25, UV index 7 or high. Saturday night, a few clouds. Wind northeast, 20 kilometers per hour, becoming light after midnight. Low 9, Sunday sunny. High 26, Sunday night, cloudy with 60% chance of showers. Low 12.
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0: From the CJ Radio Weather Center, here's the forecast for Verdon and Oak Lake. Tonight, partly cloudy, clearing this evening. Wind northwest, 30 kilometers per hour, becoming light early this evening. Low 9, Saturday, mainly sunny. High 23, Humidex 25, UV index 7 or high. Saturday night, a few clouds. Wind northeast, 20 kilometers per hour, becoming light after midnight. Low 9, Sunday sunny. High 26, Sunday night, cloudy with 60% chance of showers. Low 12.
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0: From the CJ Radio Weather Center, here's the forecast for Verdon and Oak Lake. Tonight, partly cloudy, clearing this evening. Wind northwest, 30 kilometers per hour, becoming light early this evening. Low 9, Saturday, mainly sunny. High 23, Humidex 25, UV index 7 or high. Saturday night, a few clouds. Wind northeast, 20 kilometers per hour, becoming light after midnight. Low 9, Sunday sunny. High 26, Sunday night, cloudy with 60% chance of showers. Low 12.
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0: From the CJ Radio Weather Center, here's the forecast for Verdon and Oak Lake. Tonight, partly cloudy, clearing this evening. Wind northwest, 30 kilometers per hour, becoming light early this evening. Low 9, Saturday, mainly sunny. High 23, Humidex 25, UV index 7 or high. Saturday night, a few clouds. Wind northeast, 20 kilometers per hour, becoming light after midnight. Low 9, Sunday sunny. High 26, Sunday night, cloudy with 60% chance of showers. Low 12.
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0: From the CJ Radio Weather Center, here's the forecast for Verdon and Oak Lake. Tonight, partly cloudy, clearing this evening. Wind northwest, 30 kilometers per hour, becoming light early this evening. Low 9, Saturday, mainly sunny. High 23, Humidex 25, UV index 7 or high. Saturday night, a few clouds. Wind northeast, 20 kilometers per hour, becoming light after midnight. Low 9, Sunday sunny. High 26, Sunday night, cloudy with 60% chance of showers. Low 12.
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0: From the CJ Radio Weather Center, here's the forecast for Verdon and Oak Lake. Tonight, partly cloudy, clearing this evening. Wind northwest, 30 kilometers per hour, becoming light early this evening. Low 9, Saturday, mainly sunny. High 23, Humidex 25, UV index 7 or high. Saturday night, a few clouds. Wind northeast, 20 kilometers per hour, becoming light after midnight. Low 9, Sunday sunny. High 26, Sunday night, cloudy with 60% chance of showers. Low 12.
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0: From the CJ Radio Weather Center, here's the forecast for Verdon and Oak Lake. Tonight, partly cloudy, clearing this evening. Wind northwest, 30 kilometers per hour, becoming light early this evening. Low 9, Saturday, mainly sunny. High 23, Humidex 25, UV index 7 or high. Saturday night, a few clouds. Wind northeast, 20 kilometers per hour, becoming light after midnight. Low 9, Sunday sunny. High 26, Sunday night, cloudy with 60% chance of showers. Low 12.
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This is gonna hurt. 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Sometimes the truth ain't easy.

0: From the CJ Radio Weather Center, here's the forecast for Verdon and Oak Lake. Tonight, partly cloudy, clearing this evening. Wind northwest, 30 kilometers per hour, becoming light early this evening. Low 9, Saturday, mainly sunny. High 23, Humidex 25, UV index 7 or high. Saturday night, a few clouds. Wind northeast, 20 kilometers per hour, becoming light after midnight. Low 9, Sunday sunny. High 26, Sunday night, cloudy with 60% chance of showers. Low 12.
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0: From the CJ Radio Weather Center, here's the forecast for Verdon and Oak Lake. Tonight, partly cloudy, clearing this evening. Wind northwest, 30 kilometers per hour, becoming light early this evening. Low 9, Saturday, mainly sunny. High 23, Humidex 25, UV index 7 or high. Saturday night, a few clouds. Wind northeast, 20 kilometers per hour, becoming light after midnight. Low 9, Sunday sunny. High 26, Sunday night, cloudy with 60% chance of showers. Low 12.
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0: From the CJ Radio Weather Center, here's the forecast for Verdon and Oak Lake. Tonight, partly cloudy, clearing this evening. Wind northwest, 30 kilometers per hour, becoming light early this evening. Low 9, Saturday, mainly sunny. High 23, humidex 25, UV index 7 or high. Saturday night, a few clouds. Wind northeast, 20 kilometers per hour, becoming light after midnight. Low 9, Sunday sunny. High 26, Sunday night, cloudy with 60% chance of showers. Low 12.
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0: From the CJ Radio Weather Center, here's the forecast for Verdon and Oak Lake. Tonight, partly cloudy, clearing this evening. Wind northwest, 30 kilometers per hour, becoming light early this evening. Low 9, Saturday, mainly sunny. High 23, Humidex 25, UV index 7 or high. Saturday night, a few clouds. Wind northeast, 20 kilometers per hour, becoming light after midnight. Low 9, Sunday sunny. High 26, Sunday night, cloudy with 60% chance of showers. Low 12.
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0: From the CJ Radio Weather Center, here's the forecast for Verdon and Oak Lake. Tonight, partly cloudy, clearing this evening. Wind northwest, 30 kilometers per hour, becoming light early this evening. Low 9, Saturday, mainly sunny. High 23, Humidex 25, UV index 7 or high. Saturday night, a few clouds. Wind northeast, 20 kilometers per hour, becoming light after midnight. Low 9, Sunday sunny. High 26, Sunday night, cloudy with 60% chance of showers. Low 12.
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0: From the CJ Radio Weather Center, here's the forecast for Verdon and Oak Lake. Tonight, partly cloudy, clearing this evening. Wind northwest, 30 kilometers per hour, becoming light early this evening. Low 9. Saturday, mainly sunny. High 23. Humidex 25. UV index 7 or high. Saturday night, a few clouds. Wind northeast, 20 kilometers per hour, becoming light after midnight. Low 9. Sunday, sunny. High 26. Sunday night, cloudy with 60% chance of showers. Low 12.
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0: From the CJ Radio Weather Center, here's the forecast for Verdon and Oak Lake. Tonight, partly cloudy, clearing this evening. Wind northwest, 30 kilometers per hour, becoming light early this evening. Low 9, Saturday, mainly sunny. High 23, Humidex 25, UV index 7 or high. Saturday night, a few clouds. Wind northeast, 20 kilometers per hour, becoming light after midnight. Low 9, Sunday sunny. High 26, Sunday night, cloudy with 60% chance of showers. Low 12.
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0: From the CJ Radio Weather Center, here's the forecast for Verdon and Oak Lake. Tonight, partly cloudy, clearing this evening. Wind northwest, 30 kilometers per hour, becoming light early this evening. Low 9, Saturday, mainly sunny. High 23, Humidex 25, UV index 7 or high. Saturday night, a few clouds. Wind northeast, 20 kilometers per hour, becoming light after midnight. Low 9, Sunday sunny. High 26, Sunday night, cloudy with 60% chance of showers. Low 12.
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0: From the CJ Radio Weather Center, here's the forecast for Verdon and Oak Lake. Tonight, partly cloudy, clearing this evening. Wind northwest 30 kilometers per hour, becoming light early this evening. Low 9. Saturday, mainly sunny. High 23. Humidex 25. UV index 7 or high. Saturday night, a few clouds. Wind northeast 20 kilometers per hour, becoming light after midnight. Low 9. Sunday, sunny. High 26. Sunday night, cloudy with 60% chance of showers. Low 12.
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0: From the CJ Radio Weather Center, here's the forecast for Verdon and Oak Lake. Tonight, partly cloudy, clearing this evening. Wind northwest, 30 kilometers per hour, becoming light early this evening. Low 9, Saturday, mainly sunny. High 23, Humidex 25, UV index 7 or high. Saturday night, a few clouds. Wind northeast, 20 kilometers per hour, becoming light after midnight. Low 9, Sunday sunny. High 26, Sunday night, cloudy with 60% chance of showers. Low 12.
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0: From the CJ Radio Weather Center, here's the forecast for Verdon and Oak Lake. Tonight, partly cloudy, clearing this evening. Wind northwest, 30 kilometers per hour, becoming light early this evening. Low 9, Saturday, mainly sunny. High 23, Humidex 25, UV index 7 or high. Saturday night, a few clouds. Wind northeast, 20 kilometers per hour, becoming light after midnight. Low 9, Sunday sunny. High 26, Sunday night, cloudy with 60% chance of showers. Low 12.
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0: From the CJ Radio Weather Center, here's the forecast for Verdon and Oak Lake. Today, sunny, becoming a mix of sun and cloud this morning. Wind becoming northwest, 20 kilometers per hour this morning. High 22, UV index 7 or high. Tonight, clearing late this evening. Wind northwest, 20 kilometers per hour, becoming light this evening. Low 8, Sunday, sunny, becoming a mix of sun and cloud in the afternoon. Wind becoming west, 20 kilometers per hour in the afternoon. High 22, UV index 7 or high. Sunday night, cloudy periods with 40% chance of showers. Low 10, Monday, a mix of sun and cloud with 30% chance of showers. High 24, Monday night, clear. Low 10.
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0: From the CJ Radio Weather Center, here's the forecast for Verdon and Oak Lake. Today, sunny, becoming a mix of sun and cloud this morning. Wind becoming northwest, 20 kilometers per hour this morning. High 22, UV index 7 or high. Tonight, clearing late this evening. Wind northwest, 20 kilometers per hour, becoming light this evening. Low 8, Sunday, sunny, becoming a mix of sun and cloud in the afternoon. Wind becoming west, 20 kilometers per hour in the afternoon. High 22, UV index 7 or high. Sunday night, cloudy periods with 40% chance of showers. Low 10, Monday, a mix of sun and cloud with 30% chance of showers. High 24, Monday night, clear. Low 10.
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0: From the CJ Radio Weather Center, here's the forecast for Verdon and Oak Lake. Today, sunny, becoming a mix of sun and cloud this morning. Wind becoming northwest, 20 kilometers per hour this morning. High 22, UV index 7 or high. Tonight, clearing late this evening. Wind northwest, 20 kilometers per hour, becoming light this evening. Low 8, Sunday, sunny, becoming a mix of sun and cloud in the afternoon. Wind becoming west, 20 kilometers per hour in the afternoon. High 22, UV index 7 or high. Sunday night, cloudy periods with 40% chance of showers. Low 10, Monday, a mix of sun and cloud with 30% chance of showers. High 24, Monday night, clear. Low 10.
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0: From the CJ Radio Weather Center, here's the forecast for Verdon and Oak Lake. Today, sunny, becoming a mix of sun and cloud this morning. Wind becoming northwest, 20 kilometers per hour this morning. High 22, UV index 7 or high. Tonight, clearing late this evening. Wind northwest, 20 kilometers per hour, becoming light this evening. Low 8, Sunday, sunny, becoming a mix of sun and cloud in the afternoon. Wind becoming west, 20 kilometers per hour in the afternoon. High 22, UV index 7 or high. Sunday night, cloudy periods with 40% chance of showers. Low 10, Monday, a mix of sun and cloud with 30% chance of showers. High 24, Monday night, clear. Low 10.
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0: From the CJ Radio Weather Center, here's the forecast for Verdon and Oak Lake. Today, sunny, becoming a mix of sun and cloud this morning. Wind becoming northwest, 20 kilometers per hour this morning. High 22, UV index 7 or high. Tonight, clearing late this evening. Wind northwest, 20 kilometers per hour, becoming light this evening. Low 8, Sunday, sunny, becoming a mix of sun and cloud in the afternoon. Wind becoming west, 20 kilometers per hour in the afternoon. High 22, UV index 7 or high. Sunday night, cloudy periods with 40% chance of showers. Low 10, Monday, a mix of sun and cloud with 30% chance of showers. High 24, Monday night, clear. Low 10.
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0: From the CJ Radio Weather Center, here's the forecast for Verdon and Oak Lake. Today, sunny, becoming a mix of sun and cloud this morning. Wind becoming northwest, 20 kilometers per hour this morning. High 22, UV index 7 or high. Tonight, clearing late this evening. Wind northwest, 20 kilometers per hour, becoming light this evening. Low 8, Sunday, sunny, becoming a mix of sun and cloud in the afternoon. Wind becoming west, 20 kilometers per hour in the afternoon. High 22, UV index 7 or high. Sunday night, cloudy periods with 40% chance of showers. Low 10, Monday, a mix of sun and cloud with 30% chance of showers. High 24, Monday night, clear. Low 10.
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0: From the CJ Radio Weather Center, here's the forecast for Verdon and Oak Lake. Today, sunny, becoming a mix of sun and cloud this morning. Wind becoming northwest, 20 kilometers per hour this morning. High 22, UV index 7 or high. Tonight, clearing late this evening. Wind northwest, 20 kilometers per hour, becoming light this evening. Low 8, Sunday, sunny, becoming a mix of sun and cloud in the afternoon. Wind becoming west, 20 kilometers per hour in the afternoon. High 22, UV index 7 or high. Sunday night, cloudy periods with 40% chance of showers. Low 10, Monday, a mix of sun and cloud with 30% chance of showers. High 24, Monday night, clear. Low 10.
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0: From the CJ Radio Weather Center, here's the forecast for Verdon and Oak Lake. Today, sunny, becoming a mix of sun and cloud this morning. Wind becoming northwest, 20 kilometers per hour this morning. High 22, UV index 7 or high. Tonight, clearing late this evening. Wind northwest, 20 kilometers per hour, becoming light this evening. Low 8, Sunday, sunny, becoming a mix of sun and cloud in the afternoon. Wind becoming west, 20 kilometers per hour in the afternoon. High 22, UV index 7 or high. Sunday night, cloudy periods with 40% chance of showers. Low 10, Monday, a mix of sun and cloud with 30% chance of showers. High 24, Monday night, clear. Low 10.
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0: From the CJ Radio Weather Center, here's the forecast for Verdon and Oak Lake. Today, sunny, becoming a mix of sun and cloud this morning. Wind becoming northwest, 20 kilometers per hour this morning. High 22, UV index 7, or high. Tonight, clearing late this evening. Wind northwest, 20 kilometers per hour, becoming light this evening. Low 8, Sunday, sunny, becoming a mix of sun and cloud in the afternoon. Wind becoming west, 20 kilometers per hour in the afternoon. High 22, UV index 7 or high. Sunday night, cloudy periods with 40% chance of showers. Low 10, Monday, a mix of sun and cloud with 30% chance of showers. High 24, Monday night, clear, low 10.
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0: From the CJ Radio Weather Center, here's the forecast for Verdon and Oak Lake. Today, sunny, becoming a mix of sun and cloud this morning. Wind becoming northwest, 20 kilometers per hour this morning. High 22, UV index 7, or high. Tonight, clearing late this evening. Wind northwest, 20 kilometers per hour, becoming light this evening. Low 8, Sunday, sunny, becoming a mix of sun and cloud in the afternoon. Wind becoming west, 20 kilometers per hour in the afternoon. High 22, UV index 7 or high. Sunday night, cloudy periods with 40% chance of showers. Low 10, Monday, a mix of sun and cloud with 30% chance of showers. High 24, Monday night, clear, low 10.
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0: From the CJ Radio Weather Center, here's the forecast for Verdon and Oak Lake. Today, sunny, becoming a mix of sun and cloud this morning. Wind becoming northwest, 20 kilometers per hour this morning. High 22, UV index 7, or high. Tonight, clearing late this evening. Wind northwest, 20 kilometers per hour, becoming light this evening. Low 8, Sunday, sunny, becoming a mix of sun and cloud in the afternoon. Wind becoming west, 20 kilometers per hour in the afternoon. High 22, UV index 7 or high. Sunday night, cloudy periods with 40% chance of showers. Low 10, Monday, a mix of sun and cloud with 30% chance of showers. High 24, Monday night, clear, low 10.
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0: From the CJ Radio Weather Center, here's the forecast for Verdon and Oak Lake. Today, sunny, becoming a mix of sun and cloud this morning. Wind becoming northwest, 20 kilometers per hour this morning. High 22, UV index 7 or high. Tonight, clearing late this evening. Wind northwest, 20 kilometers per hour, becoming light this evening. Low 8, Sunday, sunny, becoming a mix of sun and cloud in the afternoon. Wind becoming west, 20 kilometers per hour in the afternoon. High 22, UV index 7 or high. Sunday night, cloudy periods with 40% chance of showers. Low 10, Monday, a mix of sun and cloud with 30% chance of showers. High 24, Monday night, clear, low 10.
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0: From the CJ Radio Weather Center, here's the forecast for Verdon and Oak Lake. Today, sunny, becoming a mix of sun and cloud this morning. Wind becoming northwest, 20 kilometers per hour this morning. High 22, UV index 7, or high. Tonight, clearing late this evening. Wind northwest, 20 kilometers per hour, becoming light this evening. Low 8, Sunday, sunny, becoming a mix of sun and cloud in the afternoon. Wind becoming west, 20 kilometers per hour in the afternoon. High 22, UV index 7 or high. Sunday night, cloudy periods with 40% chance of showers. Low 10, Monday, a mix of sun and cloud with 30% chance of showers. High 24, Monday night, clear, low 10.
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0: From the CJ Radio Weather Center, here's the forecast for Verdon and Oak Lake. Today, sunny, becoming a mix of sun and cloud this morning. Wind becoming northwest, 20 kilometers per hour this morning. High 22, UV index 7, or high. Tonight, clearing late this evening. Wind northwest, 20 kilometers per hour, becoming light this evening. Low 8, Sunday, sunny, becoming a mix of sun and cloud in the afternoon. Wind becoming west, 20 kilometers per hour in the afternoon. High 22, UV index 7 or high. Sunday night, cloudy periods with 40% chance of showers. Low 10, Monday, a mix of sun and cloud with 30% chance of showers. High 24, Monday night, clear, low 10.
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0: irritated. 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
1: hometown weather. From the CJ Radio Weather Center, here is the forecast for Verdon and Oak Lake. Today, a mix of sun and cloud. Wind northwest 20 kilometers per hour. High 22, UV index 7 or high. Tonight, clearing late this evening. Wind northwest 20 kilometers per hour, becoming light this evening. Low 8, Sunday sunny, becoming a mix of sun and cloud in the afternoon. Wind becoming west 20 kilometers per hour in the afternoon. High 22, UV index 7 or high. Sunday night, cloudy periods with 40% chance of showers. Low 10, Monday, a mix of sun and cloud with 30% chance of showers. High 24, Monday night, clear, low 10.
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0: From the CJ Radio Weather Center, here is the forecast for Verdon and Oak Lake. Today, a mix of sun and cloud. Wind northwest 20 kilometers per hour, high 22, UV index 7 or high. Tonight, clearing late this evening. Wind northwest 20 kilometers per hour, becoming light this evening. Low 8, Sunday sunny, becoming a mix of sun and cloud in the afternoon. Wind becoming west 20 kilometers per hour in the afternoon. High 22, UV index 7 or high. Sunday night, cloudy periods with 40% chance of showers. Low 10, Monday, a mix of sun and cloud with 30% chance of showers. High 24, Monday night, clear, low 10.
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0: From the CJ Radio Weather Center, here is the forecast for Verdon and Oak Lake. Today, a mix of sun and cloud. Wind northwest 20 kilometers per hour, high 22, UV index 7 or high. Tonight, clearing late this evening. Wind northwest 20 kilometers per hour, becoming light this evening. Low 8, Sunday sunny, becoming a mix of sun and cloud in the afternoon. Wind becoming west 20 kilometers per hour in the afternoon. High 22, UV index 7 or high. Sunday night, cloudy periods with 40% chance of showers. Low 10, Monday, a mix of sun and cloud with 30% chance of showers. High 24, Monday night, clear, low 10.
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0: From the CJ Radio Weather Center, here is the forecast for Verdon and Oak Lake. Today, a mix of sun and cloud. Wind northwest 20 kilometers per hour. High 22, UV index 7 or high. Tonight, clearing late this evening. Wind northwest 20 kilometers per hour, becoming light this evening. Low 8, Sunday sunny, becoming a mix of sun and cloud in the afternoon. Wind becoming west 20 kilometers per hour in the afternoon. High 22, UV index 7 or high. Sunday night, cloudy periods with 40% chance of showers. Low 10, Monday, a mix of sun and cloud with 30% chance of showers. High 24, Monday night, clear, low 10.
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0: And I was falling fast through the Nurnhart, Gordon like a dirt road, Daytona in my heart. 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
1: We didn't have a towel, didn't have dry clothes. 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

0: From the CJ Radio Weather Center, here is the forecast for Verdon and Oak Lake. Today, a mix of sun and cloud. Wind northwest 20 kilometers per hour. High 22, UV index 7 or high. Tonight, clearing late this evening. Wind northwest 20 kilometers per hour, becoming light this evening. Low 8, Sunday sunny, becoming a mix of sun and cloud in the afternoon. Wind becoming west 20 kilometers per hour in the afternoon. High 22, UV index 7 or high. Sunday night, cloudy periods with 40% chance of showers. Low 10, Monday, a mix of sun and cloud with 30% chance of showers. High 24, Monday night, clear, low 10.
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1: Now, thank the Lord and the UPS for dropping that box to Cletus' address. 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

0: From the CJ Radio Weather Center, here is the forecast for Verdon and Oak Lake. Today, a mix of sun and cloud. Wind northwest 20 kilometers per hour. High 22, UV index 7 or high. Tonight, clearing late this evening. Wind northwest 20 kilometers per hour, becoming light this evening. Low 8, Sunday sunny, becoming a mix of sun and cloud in the afternoon. Wind becoming west 20 kilometers per hour in the afternoon. High 22, UV index 7 or high. Sunday night, cloudy periods with 40% chance of showers. Low 10, Monday, a mix of sun and cloud with 30% chance of showers. High 24, Monday night, clear, low 10.
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0: From the CJ Radio Weather Center, here is the forecast for Verdon and Oak Lake. Today, a mix of sun and cloud. Wind northwest 20 kilometers per hour, high 22, UV index 7 or high. Tonight, clearing late this evening. Wind northwest 20 kilometers per hour, becoming light this evening. Low 8, Sunday sunny, becoming a mix of sun and cloud in the afternoon. Wind becoming west 20 kilometers per hour in the afternoon. High 22, UV index 7 or high. Sunday night, cloudy periods with 40% chance of showers. Low 10, Monday, a mix of sun and cloud with 30% chance of showers. High 24, Monday night, clear, low 10.
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0: From the CJ Radio Weather Center, here is the forecast for Verdon and Oak Lake. Today, a mix of sun and cloud. Wind northwest 20 kilometers per hour, high 22, UV index 7 or high. Tonight, clearing late this evening. Wind northwest 20 kilometers per hour, becoming light this evening. Low 8, Sunday sunny, becoming a mix of sun and cloud in the afternoon. Wind becoming west 20 kilometers per hour in the afternoon. High 22, UV index 7 or high. Sunday night, cloudy periods with 40% chance of showers. Low 10, Monday, a mix of sun and cloud with 30% chance of showers. High 24, Monday night, clear, low 10.
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0: From the CJ Radio Weather Center, here's the forecast for Verdon and Oak Lake. Tonight, partly cloudy, clearing this evening, low 8, Sunday, sunny, becoming a mix of sun and cloud in the afternoon. Wind becoming west, 20 kilometers per hour in the afternoon. High 22, UV index 7 or high. Sunday night, cloudy, rain beginning early in the evening. Wind west, 20 kilometers per hour, becoming light in the evening. Low 11, Monday, a mix of sun and cloud. High 24, Monday night, clear. Low 10, Tuesday, cloudy with 60% chance of showers. High 23, Tuesday night, cloudy with 60% chance of showers. Low 11, Wednesday, a mix of sun and cloud. High 23.
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0: From the CJ Radio Weather Center, here's the forecast for Verdon and Oak Lake. Tonight, partly cloudy, clearing this evening, low 8, Sunday, sunny, becoming a mix of sun and cloud in the afternoon. Wind becoming west, 20 kilometers per hour in the afternoon. High 22, UV index 7 or high. Sunday night, cloudy, rain beginning early in the evening. Wind west, 20 kilometers per hour, becoming light in the evening. Low 11, Monday, a mix of sun and cloud. High 24, Monday night, clear. Low 10, Tuesday, cloudy with 60% chance of showers. High 23, Tuesday night, cloudy with 60% chance of showers. Low 11, Wednesday, a mix of sun and cloud. High 23.
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0: From the CJ Radio Weather Center, here's the forecast for Verdon and Oak Lake. Tonight, partly cloudy, clearing this evening, low 8, Sunday, sunny, becoming a mix of sun and cloud in the afternoon. Wind becoming west, 20 kilometers per hour in the afternoon. High 22, UV index 7 or high. Sunday night, cloudy, rain beginning early in the evening. Wind west, 20 kilometers per hour, becoming light in the evening. Low 11, Monday, a mix of sun and cloud. High 24, Monday night, clear. Low 10, Tuesday, cloudy with 60% chance of showers. High 23, Tuesday night, cloudy with 60% chance of showers. Low 11, Wednesday, a mix of sun and cloud. High 23.
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0: From the CJ Radio Weather Center, here's the forecast for Verdon and Oak Lake. Tonight, partly cloudy, clearing this evening, low 8, Sunday, sunny, becoming a mix of sun and cloud in the afternoon. Wind becoming west, 20 kilometers per hour in the afternoon. High 22, UV index 7 or high. Sunday night, cloudy, rain beginning early in the evening. Wind west, 20 kilometers per hour, becoming light in the evening. Low 11, Monday, a mix of sun and cloud. High 24, Monday night, clear. Low 10, Tuesday, cloudy with 60% chance of showers. High 23, Tuesday night, cloudy with 60% chance of showers. Low 11, Wednesday, a mix of sun and cloud. High 23.
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0: From the CJ Radio Weather Center, here's the forecast for Verdon and Oak Lake. Tonight, partly cloudy, clearing this evening, low 8, Sunday, sunny, becoming a mix of sun and cloud in the afternoon. Wind becoming west, 20 kilometers per hour in the afternoon. High 22, UV index 7 or high. Sunday night, cloudy, rain beginning early in the evening. Wind west, 20 kilometers per hour, becoming light in the evening. Low 11, Monday, a mix of sun and cloud. High 24, Monday night, clear. Low 10, Tuesday, cloudy with 60% chance of showers. High 23, Tuesday night, cloudy with 60% chance of showers. Low 11, Wednesday, a mix of sun and cloud. High 23.
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3: Well, good evening and welcome to the CJ Radio Classic Country and Oldies Show. I'm Adam T, and I'm ready to get right into the music tonight, so let's get right into it. Here's the Isley Brothers with Shout.

Well, UB40, Red Red Wine. I mean, that kind of adds a little tropical feeling to this weekend. Walking on Sunshine, Katrina and the Waves, and Shout! A little party song with the Isley Brothers. Hopefully, we can be the background to your camping party tonight. I got Steve Earle on the way, Dwight Yoakam, and Jimmy Buffett doing a Hank Williams song, Caribbean style. Here's his version of Hey, Good Looking.

Copperhead wrote there, Steve Earle, Dwight Yoakam, Honky Tonk Man, and Jimmy Buffett with Hey, Good Looking. Probably have Margaritaville sometime tonight, too, to keep the, you know, feel of the party going on. Well, I've got Barry Manilow singing at the Copacabana right now, and the Beach Boys, Let's Do It Again.

0: From the CJ Radio Weather Center, here's the forecast for Verdon and Oak Lake. Tonight, partly cloudy, clearing this evening, low 8, Sunday, sunny, becoming a mix of sun and cloud in the afternoon. Wind becoming west, 20 kilometers per hour in the afternoon. High 22, UV index 7 or high. Sunday night, cloudy, rain beginning early in the evening. Wind west, 20 kilometers per hour, becoming light in the evening. Low 11, Monday, a mix of sun and cloud. High 24, Monday night, clear. Low 10, Tuesday, cloudy with 60% chance of showers. High 23, Tuesday night, cloudy with 60% chance of showers. Low 11, Wednesday, a mix of sun and cloud. High 23.
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2: 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I'm Adam T. And, we're going to keep on rocking and rolling here. Some classic country, some country, newer country, some, disco and oldies, a little mixture of everything. I just want to keep the party going. Buster Poindexter on the way, Nitty Gritty Dirt Band, Fishing in the Dark. Some of y'all might be doing that tonight. But first, Donna Summer, a little hot stuff.

0: A little hot, hot, hot. Buster Poindexter, Nitty Gritty Dirt Band, something some of y'all might be doing tonight, fishing in the dark. And Donna Summer with Hot Stuff. Got Burton Cummings on the way. Maybe you've got a party going on and you like to rock and roll in your own backyard. Jan and Dean, Sidewalk Surfing. Well, I mean, it's a song all about skateboards. And you go to these communities, all the kids are out there surfing on the sidewalk, surfing on the sidewalks and the streets. And, you know, I mean, a lot of people don't use sidewalks, so I don't know. I guess some sidewalks aren't skateboard safe, so, you know, they go down the middle of the street instead. So watch out for all those sidewalk surfers this weekend. And if you're at a beach, well, you might have the King of Rock and Roll with you with a little Slice and Sand.
1: Take off your shoes, put down your hat. Turn on the music and we'll get somewhere. Dance, dance, dance till your toes get tan. We're gonna have us a ball in the beach, slice and sand. Hug me a heap, sway me a lot. 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

Your backyard, and maybe your backyard is the host backyard for the family party, family get together, all your friends, family getting together, you know, passing around the, I don't want to say the white light in a little bit. You know what I'm saying? But, you know, some crack open some cold ones or whatnot. Just whatever you do. It means you got to lay under the deck or something. Please, just don't drive impaired tonight or high. You know, have fun. We don't want you to be a statistic on the Monday morning or the Tuesday morning news, all right? So please, just drive safe. You know, don't drink and drive. Don't drive high. And just, you know, have a good, fun weekend. Later on tomorrow, just to make sure, I will pray for y'all at 10 a.m. on Sunday morning. Just to make sure you guys all get home safely. It Can Break Your Heart on the way right now. But first, Kenny Rogers and Dolly Parton. Island.

0: From the CJ Radio Weather Center, here's the forecast for Verdon and Oak Lake. Tonight, partly cloudy, clearing this evening, low 8, Sunday, sunny, becoming a mix of sun and cloud in the afternoon. Wind becoming west, 20 kilometers per hour in the afternoon. High 22, UV index 7 or high. Sunday night, cloudy, rain beginning early in the evening. Wind west, 20 kilometers per hour, becoming light in the evening. Low 11, Monday, a mix of sun and cloud. High 24, Monday night, clear. Low 10, Tuesday, cloudy with 60% chance of showers. High 23, Tuesday night, cloudy with 60% chance of showers. Low 11, Wednesday, a mix of sun and cloud. High 23.
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3: Well, here we go, folks. We are into hour two of the CJ Radio Classic Country Rollers Show, and that means it is the double shot time. So for the next hour, you get double shots of your favorite artists. And, well, next week, it's going to be, well, pretty much all of your favorite artists. Elvis, if you were an Elvis fan. That's right. So I'm just kind of promoting this now, right now. It is the 49th anniversary of Elvis's passing next weekend. And I'm going to do, an all Elvis show for you. So looking forward to that. So it just won't be double shots. It'll be all Elvis. That's right. Loving it. And I get so much cool feedback from people saying, oh, I've never heard those songs in such a long time and all that. So, yeah, I'll have some stories and I'll have lots of music. But right now, let's get into the double shots here right now with the chubby man himself, Chubby Checker, with the Limbo Rock.